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1: 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Hate How You Look. Josh Ross, Julia Kate. 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Megan Maroney, I've got John Party's latest too on Big Country 92.5 KTWB.
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4: 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The more challenges you complete, the higher chance you have at winning the $10,000. 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

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Megan Maroney out on her Cloud 9 tour. She'll be bringing it to Minneapolis, Target Center, coming up July 25th. There's beautiful things on KTWB.

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1: 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Cody Johnson says Luke Combs missed out on the song Dirt Cheap because he didn't open a text. And then Cody got it. I think he's doing pretty well with that.

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1: 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John Party, Julia K. I'm getting another long set of commercial-free number one country ready for you. Dan and Shay, their latest. Ella Langley, going to get Low Cash in there, too. Right now, it's Ryan Kelly and her entertainment update on Big Country, 92.5 KTWB.
2: That's it. It's over. The greatest comeback in NBA playoff history. The Knicks pull off the miracle comeback and lead it 3-1. Now one win away from a title.
3: That was incredible. History made last night when the Knicks pulled off the greatest comeback in NBA Finals to beat the Spurs by a point. Knicks now lead the series 3-1, Game 5 on Saturday. Congratulations, Kaylee Cuoco and fiancé Tom Pelfrey expecting baby number 2, another girl. MGK, sore but okay, thankfully, after somersaulting off of a roof onto a crowd who was supposed to catch him. Property brother Jonathan Scott is getting a daytime talk show. Better with Jonathan Scott will premiere in the fall of 2027. Former soccer stud David Beckham getting a star tomorrow on the Hollywood Walk of Fame. And by the way, speaking of soccer, the World Cup kicks off today in Mexico City. It's Mexico versus South Africa. There will be 104 matches between now and July 19th. Game 5 of the Stanley Cup Finals on ABC. The Hurricanes hosting the Knights. That's your entertainment update. I'm Ryan Kelly.
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8: 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The challenges involve everything from ordering fresh frozen custard to placing two orders in the same week. The more challenges you complete, the higher chance you have at winning the $10,000. 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
11: Skies will stay clear tonight, and it's going to be cool, a low of 55.
0: Then tomorrow, mostly sunny and breezy, but we're going to warm it back up. 86 the high, a west wind 15 to 25 miles an hour. We could have a few sprinkles tomorrow night into early Saturday morning. Then Saturday afternoon, mostly sunny, breezy, and 77, cooler because of a north wind. I'm Jay Trobeck.

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Julia Kay, hanging out here with you until 11. There's Dan and Shay, their latest, and a big one for them. It's Say So, KTWB.

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Tomorrow afternoon with Robert Hawk, you could win a four-pack of general admission weekend passes to rock the country. It's coming up Saturday, Sunday, June 27th and 28th at the WH.

0: Big Country, 92.5 KTWB, Choosing Texas. Ella Langley still sitting at number one for 28 weeks now on the Billboard Hot Country Songs. So she is the longest solo female artist for country to hold that number one spot. And of course, she's got the second and third songs too, Be Her and I Can't Love You Anymore, her duet with Morgan Wallen. You think Choosing Texas would have been as hot of a song if it was a different state? Like choosing, you need a two-syllable state, Vermont. If he was choosing Vermont, would she be 28 weeks at number one? Might not have the same ring. I don't know. Zach Brown Band on the way. 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

0: Big Country, 92.5 KTWB, Riley Green, his Cowboy As It Gets tour going on. Of course, Justin Moore taking a little time away from it. Looks like he'll be back in July. Clint Black, one of the artists, filling in while Justin's away. Just changed my mind on Big Country.
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0: Bay Country, 92.5 KTWB, Stella Lefty, and Boston, Julia K till 11. Now, Chris and Doc, tomorrow have Zach Top tickets for you again. 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Coming to Sioux Falls Thursday, October 15th. 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Speaking of Chris and Doc, it is time for Doc's Dum Dum of the Day.
1: It's time to meet Doc's Dum Dum of the Day.
2: Thank you, Chris. Today's Dum Dum comes from Deerfield Beach, Florida.
1: Okay.
2: There are dumb people in this world, and there are mean people in this world. Mix them together and add a dash of ecstasy, and you get 46-year-old Corey Coddington.
1: Didn't expect that.
2: Just before noon last Saturday, Corey lost control of the SUV he was driving and wrapped it around a tree, and he was just getting started. When a witness to the accident got out of her vehicle to see if Corey was okay, Corey stole her car.
1: That's not cool.
2: Which, according to the police report, he then drove to the nearest Chick-fil-A.
1: Oh, sure.
2: Why not?
1: Mm-hmm.
2: Witnesses there said they watched Corey get out of the car covered in blood, with one customer asking Corey if he was okay. Corey shot back, "Do I look like I'm okay?" Well, no, Chandler Bing. That's why they were asking. Just to prove he's a jerk, Corey then approached a child at Chick-fil-A and stole one of their French fries. I told you, mean. After declaring he wanted a milkshake, Corey just kind of wandered off. Police found him at a gas station nearby, and then it was game time.
1: Oh.
2: Corey put up a good fight. Cops call him combative.
1: Mm-hmm.
2: He was arrested and given a ride to the hospital. It's not clear if he ever got his milkshake. He did get searched. They found 10 grams of ecstasy on his person.
1: Oh, sweet.
2: I'm betting there was also some in his person. The only bright spot was when Chick-fil-A gave that kid a new order of fries. No charge.
1: Nice.
2: On the flip side, Corey was charged with aggravated assault, carjacking.

0: 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Dumb and mean. You're quite the catch, Corey Coddington. And you are Doc's Dumb Dumb of the Day.
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7: Big Country weather.
8: Sky stay clear tonight, and it's going to be cool. Our low 55. Then tomorrow, mostly sunny and breezy. The high 86 with a west wind 15 to 25 miles an hour. We could have a few sprinkles late Friday night into the wee hours of Saturday. During the day Saturday, mostly sunny, breezy, cooler 77. From the Storm Center, Keller Land TV, I'm Jay Trowback.
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This Saturday from 11 until 3 at Walmart on West 60th, there's a Children's Miracle Network fundraiser for you to check out. 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

0: Big Country, 92.5 KTWB. Jordan Davis, Turn This Truck Around. We heard Russell Dickerson, who is part of the great lineup this summer at Arnold's Park, Okoboji, Iowa. He's going to be there Friday, July 10th. And in fact, next weekend at Arnold's Park, Carly Pierce, along with Sarah Evans. That's Friday night, June 19th. You can catch them there. See the whole lineup on our Big Country concert calendar. 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

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If you're going, here's your main guy on Saturday.

They say that the best things in life are free. 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

Big Country, 92.5 KTWB, Zach Top, South of Sanity. We get a lot of requests for that one on our All Request Saturday night. It's a great one. All of Zach's stuff is great. And, of course, yes, coming to Sioux Falls Thursday, October 15th at the Denny's.

0: 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Another long set of commercial-free number one country. 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
10: Skies will stay clear tonight and it's going to be cool, a low of 55. Then tomorrow, mostly sunny and breezy, but we're going to warm it back up. 86 the high, a west wind 15 to 25 miles an hour. We could have a few sprinkles tomorrow night into early Saturday morning. Then Saturday afternoon, mostly sunny, breezy, and 77, cooler because of a north wind. I'm Jay Trobeck.

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Kenny Chesney's got his beer in Mexico, and Chris Jansen's just

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0: Big Country, 92.5 KTWB, Ella Langley, and Be Her. The second most popular country song out there right now. Of course, I Can't Love You Anymore with Morgan Wallen third. That is really a great song. That is one, the harmonies those two do and everything is incredible. I do like that song. Not gonna lie. 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

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Chris and Doc back tomorrow morning. You can play the Brain Squeeze at 7 o'clock. And, of course, they're going to have a pair of Zach Top tickets to give away, too. Corey Kent.

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0: 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Julia Kay about on out of here. Somehow it's almost 11. Alrighty, don't forget tomorrow morning, Chris and Doc, they've got your Zach Top tickets. 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
5: 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Big Country
6: weather. Sky stay clear tonight and it's going to be cool. Our low 55. Then tomorrow, mostly sunny and breezy. The high 86 with a west wind 15 to 25 miles an hour. We could have a few sprinkles late Friday night into the wee hours of Saturday. During the day Saturday, mostly sunny, breezy, cooler 77. From the Storm Center, Keller Land TV, I'm Jay Trowback.
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Julia K, I am heading out. Thanks for hanging out tonight. I'll be back at 6 Friday night. We'll head on into the weekend together. Chevy Silverado, Bailey Zimmerman on Big Country, KTWB.

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1: 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The more challenges you complete, the higher chance you have at winning the $10,000. 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
4: Skies will stay clear tonight, and it's going to be cool, a low of 55. Then tomorrow, mostly sunny and breezy, but we're going to warm it back up. 86 the high, a west wind 15 to 25 miles an hour. We could have a few sprinkles tomorrow night into early Saturday morning. Then Saturday afternoon, mostly sunny, breezy, and 77, cooler because of a north wind. I'm Jay Trobeck.

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11: We're going to warm it back up today. Mostly sunny at a high of 86 degrees. There will be a breezy west wind, 15 to 25 miles an hour. Late tonight, in the wee hours of Saturday, a few sprinkles possible. But during the day Saturday, mostly sunny, breezy, cooler, to 77 with a brisk north wind. Sunday, partly cloudy, even cooler, 73. From the Storm Center, I'm Jay Trobeck.

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7: Big country weather.
8: Mostly sunny skies again today, and it's going to be warmer, 86 the high. There will be a breezy west wind, 15 to 25 miles an hour. That could lead to some sprinkles late Friday night and the wee hours of Saturday. Otherwise, Saturday, mostly sunny, breezy, cooler, 77 the high with a brisk north wind. From the Storm Center, Keller Land TV, I'm meteorologist Jay Trowback.
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3: Mostly sunny skies again today, and it's going to be warmer, 86 the high. There will be a breezy west wind, 15 to 25 miles an hour. That could lead to some sprinkles late Friday night and the wee hours of Saturday. Otherwise, Saturday, mostly sunny, breezy, cooler, 77 the high with a brisk north wind. From the Storm Center, Keller Land TV, I'm meteorologist Jay Trobeck.

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11: Big country weather.
12: We're going to warm it back up today. Mostly sunny at a high of 86 degrees. There will be a breezy west wind, 15 to 25 miles an hour. Late tonight, in the wee hours of Saturday, a few sprinkles possible. But during the day Saturday, mostly sunny, breezy, cooler, just 77 with a brisk north wind. Sunday, partly cloudy, even cooler, 73. From the Storm Center, I'm Jay Trobeck.
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10: Big country weather.
11: Mostly sunny skies again today, and it's going to be warmer, 86 the high. There will be a breezy west wind, 15 to 25 miles an hour. That could lead to some sprinkles late Friday night and the wee hours of Saturday. Otherwise, Saturday, mostly sunny, breezy, cooler, 77 the high with a brisk north wind. From the Storm Center, Keller Land TV, I'm meteorologist Jay Trobeck.

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15: All right, ladies, buckle up. It's showtime.
16: Sorry, the music is awesome. How cool is that? All right, it's Superman Day. What a nice way to start the morning. Clear skies, 58 in downtown Sioux Falls. Warming up today, they say, to a high around 83. But looks like we're going to have sunshine pretty much all day long. Sorry, I'm just jamming on this music. It's 5:02. Good morning and welcome to the Friday edition of the Chris and Doc Show. Chris Carter's off. You notice you've never seen Chris Carter and Superman in the same room at the same time. And then suddenly it's Superman Day and he's not here. I'm not saying. I'm just saying. 5:02. We're just getting started. Haven't even had coffee yet. Well, I've had coffee. I've had like pre-coffee. Now it's time to really dig in and get the day started. Cup number 3 coming up. Here's Ella Langley. On

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0: 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Megan Barone's latest on the Chris and Doc Show. Good morning. It's 8, or excuse me, got way ahead of myself. 5:13 on a Friday morning. Clear skies. We're at 57 now. Warming up to a high in the mid to upper 80s later on today. We'll keep you updated. Of course, it's temperature. You'll probably be aware, too. 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
1: With your Ag News, I'm Farm and Ranch Director Sarah Heinrich. A new study from Purdue University suggests the U.S.-Mexico-Canada agreement has helped keep food costs lower for American consumers while creating additional market opportunities for U.S. agriculture. Released by the Corn Refiners Association and the Agriculture Coalition for USMCA. The study estimates North American trade agreements save U.S. households about $700 annually on food purchases, equal to roughly 7% of total household food spending. Researchers found that every 1% reduction in food tariffs corresponded with an average 2.8% decline in consumer food prices over a 10-year period. The report also warns that without USMCA, food tariffs could increase by an average of 7.4%, potentially erasing those savings within a decade. With a look at your top ag news headlines from across the region, I'm Farm and Ranch Director Sarah Heinrich for the Growing Harvest Ag Network.
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0: 58. Tomorrow, we could kick off the morning with a couple of thunderstorms south of Sioux Falls. Highs in the mid to upper 70s, north winds. From the Storm Center at Kibbeland TV, I'm meteorologist Brian Karstens.
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Chris and Doc's Classic Jukebox up after the latest from Tucker Wetmore. 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

0: Big Country, 92.5 KTWB. Thank you, Clint Black. It's 544. Skies are clear. Temp at 57. And that was Chris and Doc's Classic Jukebox. Summer's coming. Clint Black released that song in March of 1995. And it stayed at number one for three straight weeks in June of that year. If you get the chance, go check out the music video for that song. Clint has friends. You can spot Howie Mandel. Clint's wife, Lisa Hartman Black's in the video. Joey Lawrence from Blossom shows up. Jay Leno, David Hasselhoff, Dick Clark. It's like a three-decades-old time capsule. And the classic jukebox selection of the day.
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0: Big Country, 92.5 KTWB with some Blake Shelton. Brings us to what time is it? 6 o'clock, Friday morning, clear skies, 57. I'm fine, it's fine. Everything's fine.
1: Look, up in the sky.
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0: Let's roll. Friday morning, the 12th of June already. Mid-June. What the heck? It's Superman Day. It's also National Peanut Butter Cookie Day. Oh, man. I love peanut butter cookies. Little checkered fork pattern on top. I just found out why we do that. I had no idea. I thought it just made peanut butter cookies look fancy. But it's because the cookie dough is so dense, you have to smoosh it down before you bake it so it heats evenly. Genius. June 12th is also National Red Rose Day, a universal symbol of love and passion and romance. And this message brought to you by florists who would love you to buy some. Today is also National Jerky Day. Oh, well, now we're talking. A day to celebrate and enjoy delicious dried meat. Hey, seriously, if anyone's passing by Renner Corner this morning and maybe picking some up, I wouldn't say no.
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15: A warmer afternoon today in the Sioux Falls area. Our high 86, mostly sunny, southwesterly wind at 15 to 25. Some pockets of scattered rain possible overnight tonight, mainly north of Sioux Falls, low at 58. We could kick off Saturday morning with some thunderstorms south of Sioux Falls, high tomorrow 77. From the Storm Center at Kettleland TV, I'm meteorologist Brian Karstens.
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17: From the Kello.com News Center, I'm Tom Rooney. Republican gubernatorial candidate Toby Doden is walking back criticism of a legislative legend in his hometown. He posted a video to YouTube saying South Dakota should cancel its runoff rule and said whoever created it should be discredited. It was authored and pushed through the legislature in the 1980s by the late Joe Barnett, a Republican who served in legislative leadership for 19 years. Republican State Representative Travis Ismay faces felony charges and may face prison time. An arrest warrant alleges he intentionally damaged a highway or bridge. He recently won the primary for District 28B and doesn't have a Democratic challenger. Sioux Falls mayoral candidate Christine Erickson has picked up law enforcement endorsements. Attorney General Marty Jackley and Lincoln County Sheriff Steve Swenson have given their stamp of approval. The Sioux Falls Police Labor Council has also endorsed Erickson. From the Kello.com News Center, I'm Tom Rooney.
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And Kane Brown on the Chris and Doc Show.

0: 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Kane Brown, brand new woman on the Chris and Doc Show. Good morning. Welcome to Friday. It's 6:13, clear and 57. Sun's up. Chris Carter has the day off. I'm Doc Murphy. So you got half the Chris and Doc Show, but we're going to pack the show with so much stuff, it'll seem like we're both here. Our last pair of Zach Top tickets will be going out the door today. Zach Top at the Premier Center here in Sioux Falls Thursday, October 15th. Tickets officially on sale at 10 a.m. this morning. But win them before you can buy them. One more time today on this program. Also, Matt Rife's in town tonight at the Premier Center. Last chance at our final pair of tickets. I'll give those away this morning as well. Oh, and I got news. Dolly Parton. She has her hands in everything. She's so talented and she's so busy and, man, she never stops. And now she's launching her own coffee brand. Dolly Parton has launched her own coffee, coming out at Dolly's Tennessee and Travel Stop later this month. All her locations, none of them around here. But then word is it'll hit stores nationwide later this year. The best part is the name of the coffee. What do you think Dolly Parton would name her coffee?
1: Tumble out of bed and I stumble to the kitchen. Pour myself a cup of ambition and yawn and stretch.
0: It's Cup of Ambition Coffee. Of course it is, Dolly says. It takes a lot of energy to pursue your passions and navigate each day. That's why I wanted to make a coffee that works just as hard as I do. Cup of Ambition Coffee. Well done, Dolly Parton. Well done.
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It is 626. We're minutes away from Doc's Dum Dum of the Day after brand new Jason Aldean.

0: country. 92.5 KATWB. Jason Aldean's latest Don't Tell on Me on the Chris and Doc Show. Good morning. It's 6:29. Sorry, had to double check. Clear skies and 57 this morning in Sioux Falls. Heading for a high later around 86. We'll get to your forecast, find out what's going on this weekend, and a check in Friday morning headlines. But first,
1: it's time to meet Doc's dum-dum of the day.
0: Thank you, Chris. Today's dum-dum comes from Latrobe, Pennsylvania.
1: Alrighty.
0: Meet Stephen Patterson, a man who, well, did something dumb.
1: Sure.
0: That's how you get here.
1: Mm-hmm.
0: It's not really his dumb deed that got my attention, but his dumb excuse was just a layer of dumb that could not be ignored. Stephen was recently catching a flight out of Arnold Palmer Regional Airport, and he stopped by the snack bar to grab a few things for the trip.
1: Okay.
0: Then it came time to pay. No issue there, other than the fact that Stephen paid with a counterfeit $100 bill. The cashier didn't notice right away because it looked legit, but by the time they spotted the words, motion picture use only,
1: right,
0: and called the cops, Stephen was gone. Police were able to figure out it was Stephen and that he was on a plane out of town.
1: Okay.
0: Guess who was waiting for Stephen when his return flight landed? They brought a warrant with and arrested him lickety-split.
1: Sure.
0: His excuse was worth the wait. Stephen claimed he had found the $100 bill in his pants and didn't realize it was fake because they weren't his pants. Yeah. His defense hinges on the idea that he borrowed the pants from someone else.
1: Sure.
0: Chris, as a grown male adult, when's the last time you borrowed another man's pants?
1: 6 years ago, and I wouldn't go to an airport.
0: That's a story for a different time. Speaking of layers of dumb, let me add one more thing. Now, state troopers and federal agents are looking at a possible link between Stephen and the appearance of fake $100 bills at two Dollar General stores in the area.
1: Oh.
0: It does not look good for Stephen. Stephen Patterson, the pants-borrowing fake bill-passing poser from Pennsylvania. You are Doc's dum-dum of the day.
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3: Mostly sunny skies and warmer today. High temperature 86 with a southwest wind 15 to 25. For tonight, a widely scattered shower or thundershower possible. Our overnight low temperature at 58. Tomorrow, we could kick off the morning with a couple of thunderstorms south of Sioux Falls. Highs in the mid to upper 70s, north winds. From the Storm Center at Kibbeland TV, I'm meteorologist Brian Karstens.
4: From the Kello.com News Center, I'm Tom Rooney. The mighty Mo is running low in South Dakota. The U.S. Army Corps of Engineers says runoff in the Missouri River Basin above Sioux City is only 60% of average. That's the 11th lowest amount of runoff in the river since 1898. The Pins Bowling Alley in Del Rapids will be rebuilt. Owner Casey McCoy's bowling alley and restaurant were destroyed by fire last week. He says he initially felt defeated, but investigators have determined the cause and the information has been sent to the insurance company. The cause has not been released to the public. And newly crowned Miss South Dakota Kiana Healy stars in Legally Blonde at the Sioux Falls Orpheum Theater starting tonight. Healy says it's the third time she's done a production of the play and her second time playing lead character Elle Woods. There are six shows over the next week. From the Kello.com News Center, I'm Tom Rooney.
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92.5 KTWB. It is the Chris and Doc Show, Friday morning edition. Chris Carter has the day off. He's away from the news desk.

0: but I want to let you know the hour of 7 o'clock is going to be a lot of opportunities to win. Chris is gone. I've pilfered his desk. I've plundered. I found a pair of tickets to Matt Rife tonight at the Denny Sanford Premier Center. We also have a pair of tickets, our last pair of Win 'em Before You Can Buy 'em, for Zach Topp at the Premier Center in October. They go on sale this morning at 10 a.m. So, at the top of the hour, 7 o'clock, we'll do Chris and Doc's Brain Squeeze. You can win there. $60 is the prize now at Lewis. Then around 7:15, we'll play our first round of One and Done, but we're going to do it different today. It'll be Player's Choice. In half an hour, you can play for either Matt Rife or Zach Topp. And then about an hour from now, whatever we didn't give away at 7:15, we'll give away Zach Topp or Matt Rife tickets. I just like giving stuff away. It's not my stuff, so it's real easy to give it away.
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Big Country, 92.5 KTWB, 7 minutes away now from the Brain Squeeze. The prize up to $60 at Lewis if you can correctly answer the question. It's two songs away. Song number one, Ella Langley and Morgan Wallen,

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0: 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Beautiful morning. Sunshine, 57 now in Sioux Falls, and a high today up around a warm 86.
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0: I feel like we're starting to get into some serious money now. Day 6 of this question, so in the progressive jackpot that grows by $10 every day we don't get the right answer, we're up to 60 bucks. At Lewis, your first stop for beer, wine, and spirits. Here's your question. About 1 in 10 kids say this is what they want to be when they grow up. 1 out of 10. So it's not a huge number. 605-274-9250. I say good luck. Friday seems to be kind of the tipping day. Good morning, KTWB. First guess of the morning. What do you think it is?
2: Is it a veterinarian?
0: Not a veterinarian. Great answer. Surprised that hasn't come up yet. KTWB, do you have the right answer?
3: A paleontologist.
0: Not a paleontologist. Nope. Nope. I like that one, though. That's thinking outside the box a little bit. Hi, KTWB. What's the answer?
3: Garbage man?
0: Not a garbage man. Nope. Sanitation worker, we call them. Hi, KTWB. Am I giving you 60 bucks at Lewis today?
2: Sure, I'll take it.
0: Well, no, you have to answer the question first. Sorry. Okay. Rules.
2: A dentist.
0: Not a dentist. Great one, though. You were sure that was it.
2: I don't get the 60 bucks.
0: No, sorry, but we'll try again Monday. Hi, KTWB, do you have the right answer?
3: A dinosaur.
0: Not a dinosaur. I've been waiting for somebody to call in with an answer that it's kids. They throw out goofy things. I want to be a pterodactyl. That's not what kids say. That's what I want to be when I grow up, a pterodactyl. Hi, KTWB. Do you have the right answer? What?
4: Teacher.
0: Not a teacher. Nope. Hope that number's bigger. Last guess this time around. Otherwise, we hold on to it till Monday. What do you think it is? They hung up on me. Now I don't have time to take it. Oh, man. That's all right. 70 bucks will be up for grabs Monday morning, 7 a.m. with Chris and Doc's Brain Squeeze. Big Country Weather.
5: A warmer afternoon today in the Sioux Falls area. Our high 86, mostly sunny, southwesterly wind at 15 to 25. Some pockets of scattered rain possible overnight tonight, mainly north of Sioux Falls, low at 58. We could kick off Saturday morning with some thunderstorms south of Sioux Falls, high tomorrow 77. From the Storm Center at Kettleland TV, I'm meteorologist Brian Karstens.
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7: From the Kello.com News Center, I'm Tom Rooney. A Sioux Falls man will spend the next decade in prison for distributing meth and fentanyl in the area. 42-year-old Kyle Heineman was a sub-distributor for a California and Nevada-based drug trafficking organization. The group transported large quantities of the drugs and sold them in the Sioux Falls area. Republican gubernatorial candidate Toby Doden is walking back some criticism of a legislative legend from his hometown. He said South Dakota should cancel its runoff rule and discredit whoever created it. It was authored in the 1980s by the late Joe Barnett, a Republican from Aberdeen who served in the legislative leadership for 19 years. And the traveling Vietnam War Memorial is open in Brookings this weekend. Site manager Tim Tetz says it helps people to learn about the controversial war and explore issues with family members who served in Vietnam but don't talk about their experiences. From the Kello.com News Center, I'm Tom Rooney.
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Friday morning with sunshine and 58 now, Sioux Falls. Up next, after Luke Bryan, your choice. One and done for Zach Top or Matt Rife next.

0: big country, 92.5 KTWB. That's brand new from Luke Bryan, Country and She Knows It. 7:13 on a Friday morning. I'm enjoying today. The sun's up, skies are blue. It's, what, 58 now in Sioux Falls, heading for a high right around 86 for later on today. It's time for One and Done. I just don't know what the prize is yet. 605-274-9250. We'll get our random caller on the line, and then they get to pick. Because I have two pretty good prizes to give away this morning that we're going to play One and Done for. A, Zach Top Tickets. They go on sale at 10 this morning. Zach's going to be here in Sioux Falls October 15th. And the premiere set. My chair's real squeaky. Do you hear that? Oh, sure. Now I can't make it do it again. So, Zach Top or... Tonight, Matt Rife is at the Denny Sanford Premier Center. I'm going to give random caller their choice of which show they want to play for. I can't say which show they're going to because I have no idea how this is going to go. Good morning, KTWB. What's your first name?
1: Josh.
0: Josh, happy Friday to you.
1: Thanks, you too.
0: All right, you've got a decision to make before you make a decision. Do you want to play One and Done for Zach Top concert tickets or do you want to play One and Done for Matt Rife tickets?
1: Zach Top.
0: All right. You're going the country music route. Zach Top Tickets it is. Now you got another choice to make. I'm sorry. So many choices this morning, Josh. Here's the deal with One and Done. You can either choose the trivia question about Zach Top. Get it right. You win the tickets. Get it wrong. We hang up on you and give your tickets to the next person in line. Or you can put your fate in the hands of Mr. Predicto. You ask him. If he says yes, the tickets are yours. If he says no, again, we hang up on you and probably ruin your entire day. So, which way do you want to go?
1: We will do Mr. Predicto.
0: Oh. Do you want to know the Zach Top trivia question?
1: Yeah.
0: If you get it right, you don't win the tickets, though.
1: Got it.
0: Zach has two older sisters and a younger brother, Josh. The four of them formed a bluegrass band when Zach was young. How young was he? 7, 10, or 18?
1: 18.
0: You would have lost the tickets, Josh. He was only 7 years old when they started the band.
1: Wow.
0: So, when you're ready, whew, glad it went this way for you. I might still get to hang up on you. We don't know yet. When you're ready, ask Mr. Predicto if you can have the tickets.
1: Mr. Predicto, can I please have the Zach Top tickets?
2: The answer cannot be found at this moment.
0: Oh, man. You got to ask again, Josh. I'm sorry.
1: Mr. Predicto, can I please have the Zach Top tickets?
0: Throw some more English on that, please. Please. Uh-oh. There we go.
2: Everything points to no.
0: Oh, Josh, I'm so sorry, and I just hung up on Josh. He was doomed from the get. He didn't have the trivia. He didn't have the help of Mr. Predicto. Hi, KTWB, who's this?
3: Heather.
0: Oh, say again. I missed your first name.
3: Heather.
0: Heather. Happy Friday, Heather. Guess what?
3: What?
0: You just won tickets to Zach Top.
3: No way.
0: Yeah. Say thank you, Josh.
3: Thank you, Josh.
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1: 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It is 7:30. Skies are clear, sun's up. Lots of blue, 58 now, Sioux Falls, and a high today around 86. Your weekend forecast just around the corner. Tom Rooney has your Friday morning headlines, and yet to come this hour, another shot to win some free stuff this morning. Pays to get up early. We already gave Heather a pair of tickets, our last pair, of win them before you can buy them tickets to go see Zach Topp at the Premier Center in October. So, for our next round of one and done in about 15 minutes, we'll be playing for our final pair of tickets to Matt Rife tonight at the Denny Sanford Premier Center. I stole them off Chris Carter's desk. He's not here. What's he going to do about it? That's what you get for leaving stuff out. If you don't want people to take it, put it away. Otherwise, it's mine. Mine, mine, mine.
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3: Mostly sunny skies and warmer today. High temperature 86 with a southwest wind 15 to 25. For tonight, a widely scattered shower or thundershower possible. Our overnight low temperature at 58. Tomorrow, we could kick off the morning with a couple of thunderstorms south of Sioux Falls. Highs in the mid to upper 70s, north winds. From the Storm Center at Kettleland TV, I'm meteorologist Brian Karstens.
4: From the Kello.com News Center, I'm Tom Rooney. Republican gubernatorial candidate Toby Doden is walking back criticism of a legislative legend in his hometown. He posted a video to YouTube saying South Dakota should cancel its runoff rule and said whoever created it should be discredited. It was authored and pushed through the legislature in the 1980s by the late Joe Barnett, a Republican who served in legislative leadership for 19 years. Republican State Representative Travis Ismay faces felony charges and may face prison time. An arrest warrant alleges he intentionally damaged a highway or bridge. He recently won the primary for District 28B and doesn't have a Democratic challenger. Sioux Falls mayoral candidate Christine Erickson has picked up law enforcement endorsements. Attorney General Marty Jackley and Lincoln County Sheriff Steve Swenson have given their stamp of approval. The Sioux Falls Police Labor Council has also endorsed Erickson. From the Kello.com News Center, I'm Tom Rooney.
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1: Prettiest girl I'd ever seen. 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

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But in 3.5 minutes, my last pair of tickets to go see Matt Rife tonight at the premiere.

0: 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Clear skies and 58 now in Sioux Falls. The high today up around 86. Sorry. A lot of notes going on here. I have to write down the names of all our winners and the games we've played. It's been a busy morning. I'm just throwing prizes out the door left and right. We're going to do it again right now. 605-274-9250. Another round of one and done. Now at 7:15, I gave our contestant their choice of tickets. We had one pair of tickets to Zach Topleff and one pair of tickets to Matt Rife. That show is tonight at the Denny Sanford Premier Center. So know if you're calling and you win, you got to clear your calendar for tonight. And if you can't go tonight, well, then don't call, because that's how the game works. The prize is time sensitive. Let's say it that way. 605-274-9250. We'll take a random caller, see if they want to play. Hi, KTWB. What's your first name? Nope. Helps if I hit that button. Let's try again. What's your first name?
1: Nicole.
0: Hi, how are you this Friday?
1: Pretty good, yourself?
0: I think I'm losing my mind. I've had too much coffee and no Chris, so I'm just kind of squeaking by.
1: Well, it's Friday, so that's all right.
0: I'd love to give you a prize.
1: Yes.
0: Would you like to go see Matt Rife tonight at the Premier Center?
1: I would, absolutely.
0: Good. You got to play one and done first. Are you prepared?
1: Not so much.
0: Okay, let me explain one and done. It's the meanest game on the radio. You can choose to have me ask you a Matt Rife trivia question. If you get it right, you win the tickets. If you get it wrong, we get mean. We just hang up on you and give your tickets to the next person in line. Or you can put your fate in the hands of Mr. Predicto. You'll ask him if you can have the tickets. If he says yes, they're yours. If he says no, we hang up on you. Those are your two choices. Which way you leaning?
1: I think we're going to do Mr. Predicto.
0: Oh.
1: I don't know too much about Matt.
0: All right. I'm going to ask you the question just to see if you maybe knew the answer. You ready?
1: Oh, and shoot. Yes.
0: This will have no bearing on whether or not you get the tickets.
1: Okay.
0: Matt Rife has a number of tattoos. On his left arm, he has a tattoo of one of the Beatles. Is it A, John Lennon, B, Paul McCartney, or C, a dung beetle?
1: Oh, gosh, let's just say C.
0: You would have gotten it wrong.
1: Ooh, okay.
0: Who gets a tattoo of a dung beetle? Nicole, what's wrong with you?
1: I don't know.
0: The answer was A, John Lennon. But again, doesn't help you at all. Now, what you need to do is ask Mr. Predicto if you can have the tickets to Matt Rife tonight.
1: All right, Mr. Predicto, can we please have the tickets to Matt Rife tonight?
0: Please helps. It really does. Sorry, Nicole. You're not going to the show. All that work, and I can't give you the tickets.
1: Yeah.
0: Have a good night. Bye-bye. I'm sorry. Hi, KTWB. Who's this?
2: Carrie,
0: how excited are you right now?
2: I am so excited.
0: Say thank you, Nicole.
2: Thank you, Nicole.
0: I feel terrible about it. I mean, I'm happy for you, Carrie, but I feel bad for Nicole, and I can't make everybody happy, but Carrie's happy, right, Carrie?
2: Absolutely.
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0: Big Country, 92.5 KTWB. Some Old Dominion on your Friday morning, 8 o'clock straight up. Skies are clear. We're at 58 now in Sioux Falls, 86 the high for later today. Full forecast on the way and a check on your Friday morning headlines. Whew, I'm giving a lot of stuff away this morning. I think I'm done. I think I'm spent now. We had our last pair of Zach Top winning before you can buy him tickets, went out the door to Heather. And our last pair of Matt Rife tickets for tonight at the Premier Center went to Carrie. Plus, we played the Brain Squeeze, did not give away that prize package. So Monday morning at 7 a.m., we'll be playing for $70 in the kitty at Lewis. Anything else I can give away? Hold on, let me look around. Oh, there's some old Jolly Ranchers I found under the counter. No, nobody wants those. Big Country Weather.
1: A warmer afternoon today in the Sioux Falls area. Our high 86, mostly sunny, southwesterly wind at 15 to 25. Some pockets of scattered rain possible overnight tonight, mainly north of Sioux Falls, low at 58. We could kick off Saturday morning with some thunderstorms south of Sioux Falls, high tomorrow 77. From the Storm Center at Kettleland TV, I'm meteorologist Brian Karstens.
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3: From the Keller.com News Center, I'm Tom Rooney. The mighty Mo is running low in South Dakota. The U.S. Army Corps of Engineers says runoff in the Missouri River Basin above Sioux City is only 60% of average. That's the 11th lowest amount of runoff in the river since 1898. The Pins Bowling Alley in Del Rapids will be rebuilt. Owner Casey McCoy's bowling alley and restaurant were destroyed by fire last week. He says he initially felt defeated, but investigators have determined the cause and the information has been sent to the insurance company. The cause has not been released to the public. And newly crowned Miss South Dakota Kiana Healy stars in Legally Blonde at the Sioux Falls Orpheum Theater starting tonight. Healy says it's the third time she's done a production of the play and her second time playing lead character Elle Woods. There are six shows over the next week. From the Keller.com News Center, I'm Tom Rooney.
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country. 92.5 KTWB, 10 past 8. We're sitting at 62 now, downtown Sioux Falls. Coming up next, with all these country singers opening bars in Nashville, finally found one I want to go to.

0: country. 92.5 KTWB. It's Corey Kent, Cole Wetzel, teaming up for Rocky Mountain Low. It's 8:13 now, sunshine and 62 in Sioux Falls, heading for a high later today of 86. So it's going to be, you know, warm. If you're working outside or have to be outside for an extended period, that could get hot. But for guys like me who enjoy their air conditioning, it's just kind of warm. All right, you always hear about these country singers. Everybody's opening a bar in Nashville. And I'm of a certain age that I have certain interests when I go to a bar in Nashville. And now, finally, there's somebody who has done something I think is interesting. 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He's going into the business. Yesterday, he announced that on June 25th, he'll be opening Alan Jackson's Silver Belly Whiskey Distillery and Museum in downtown Nashville. 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

0: Country, 92.5 KTWB, 822 Sunshine, and 62 now in Sioux Falls. Coming up in just two songs, Ryan Kelly, a chock-full edition of the Entertainment Update, Friday morning style. That's after Blake Shelton, who's up after Ella Langley.
1: Just

0: 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Blake Shelton on the Chris and Doc Show. Man, I love Friday mornings like this. Sunshine, blue skies, 62 now, 86 the high for later today. Your weekend forecast just around the corner after Ryan Kelly's entertainment update.
1: The alien-themed movie Disclosure Day from Steven Spielberg drops this weekend in theaters. It's expected to be number one. Stop That Train is the other new film. We've got a new album today from Keith Urban. It's the yacht rock-themed Flow State. Zac Brown will sing the national anthem Sunday at the UFC Freedom 250 event. President Trump has appointed John Rich of Big and Rich as special envoy for American landowners. He'll be an advocate for farmers, ranchers, and private landowners. Dolly Parton released her own coffee brand, Cup of Ambition. It should be in stores later this year. The Dark Knight, the highest rated movie of the last 25 years, with a 9.1, is followed by the Lord of the Rings trilogy and Inception. SpaceX goes public today. That could make Elon Musk the world's first trillionaire. And the U.S. is going to play Paraguay tonight in the World Cup. You can watch on Fox and Peacock. On ABC, Toy Story, 30 years and beyond. It's a one-hour special. We're actually going to get some footage from Toy Story 5, which hits theaters next weekend, and Episode 6 of Dutton Ranch on Paramount Plus. That's your entertainment update. I'm Ryan Kelly.
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3: Mostly sunny skies and warmer today. High temperature 86 with a southwest wind 15 to 25. For tonight, a widely scattered shower or thundershower possible. Our overnight low temperature at 58. Tomorrow, we could kick off the morning with a couple of thunderstorms south of Sioux Falls. Highs in the mid to upper 70s, north winds. From the Storm Center at Kibbleland TV, I'm meteorologist Brian Karstens.
4: From the Kello.com News Center, I'm Tom Rooney. A Sioux Falls man will spend the next decade in prison for distributing meth and fentanyl in the area. 42-year-old Kyle Heineman was a sub-distributor for a California and Nevada-based drug trafficking organization. The group transported large quantities of the drugs and sold them in the Sioux Falls area. Republican gubernatorial candidate Toby Doden is walking back some criticism of a legislative legend from his hometown. He said South Dakota should cancel its runoff rule and discredit whoever created it. It was authored in the 1980s by the late Joe Barnett, a Republican from Aberdeen who served in the legislative leadership for 19 years. And the traveling Vietnam War Memorial is open in Brookings this weekend. Site manager Tim Tetz says it helps people to learn about the controversial war and explore issues with family members who served in Vietnam but don't talk about their experiences. From the Kello.com News Center, I'm Tom Rooney.
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Hardy on the Chris and Doc Show. Sorry, knew I was missing a button there somewhere. I found it. Sunshine and 62 now in Sioux Falls. The high today up around 86. Now, tomorrow morning's a big day. And you're invited. You still have time to get your name in the box and maybe become a qualifier and win that 2025 Honda Pioneer 1000 side-by-side we're giving away at Vern ID Powerhouse tomorrow. 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
4: Alrighty.
5: Meet Stephen Patterson, a man who, well, did something dumb.
4: Sure.
5: That's how you get here.
4: Mm-hmm.
5: It's not really his dumb deed that got my attention, but his dumb excuse was just a layer of dumb that could not be ignored. Stephen was recently catching a flight out of Arnold Palmer Regional Airport, and he stopped by the snack bar to grab a few things for the trip.
4: Okay.
5: Then it came time to pay. No issue there, other than the fact that Stephen paid with a counterfeit $100 bill. The cashier didn't notice right away because it looked legit, but by the time they spotted the words motion picture use only and called the cops, Stephen was gone. Police were able to figure out it was Stephen and that he was on a plane out of town.
4: Okay.
5: Guess who was waiting for Stephen when his return flight landed? They brought a warrant with and arrested him lickety-split.
4: Sure.
5: His excuse was worth the wait. Stephen claimed he had found the $100 bill in his pants and didn't realize it was fake because they weren't his pants. Yeah. His defense hinges on the idea that he borrowed the pants from someone else.
4: Sure.
5: Chris, as a grown male adult, when's the last time you borrowed another man's pants?
4: 6 years ago, and I wouldn't go to an airport.

0: a story for a different time. Speaking of layers of dumb, let me add one more thing. Now, state troopers and federal agents are looking at a possible link between Stephen and the appearance of fake $100 bills at two Dollar General stores in the area.
1: Oh.
0: It does not look good for Stephen. Stephen Patterson, the pants-borrowing fake bill-passing poser from Pennsylvania. You are Doc's dumb-dumb of the day.
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0: Big Country, 92.5, KTWB, Morgan Wallen's Don't We? He'll be in Chicago continuing his tour this weekend. Can you believe it? 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We're going to have a pancake breakfast. 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And then we have our Father's Day UTV winner. I can't wait. Shaboozy is coming up next with Jelly Roll on KTWB.
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Thank you, Apple. They're stepping up and helping keep our kids safer. 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
1: 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My name is Ryan. Apple has some new child safety features. My top three. 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Kids are going to have to get permission before visiting new sites on Safari. 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Mom and dad have to approve downloads and purchases. 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Coming up next, Rascal Flatts, George Burge with Luke Bryan. 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
8: A warmer afternoon today in the Sioux Falls area. Our high 86, mostly sunny, southwesterly wind at 15 to 25. Some pockets of scattered rain possible overnight tonight, mainly north of Sioux Falls, low at 58. We could kick off Saturday morning with some thunderstorms south of Sioux Falls, high tomorrow 77. From the Storm Center at Kettleland TV, I'm meteorologist Brian Karstens.

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Are you a Coors Light lover? I'll tell you what you got to jump on and get for the summer right after Megan Maroney. Beautiful Things.

0: Country 92.5 KTWB. That's Beautiful Things from Megan Maroney. I'm Ryan. If you're going to be looking for something fun to do this weekend, we've got Cootie Days in Del Rapids. That's today, tomorrow, Sunday. Also, the next 3 days, Harrisburg Days. I'm Ryan. Coors Light has invented something for Coors Light lovers. I mean, keeping your beer cold is important, right? 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You can fit three of these bad boy Coors Light cans inside. 36 ounces of beer, 18 inches tall. Jump on it. 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

0: Big Country 92.5 KTWB. I just love that song. I love Stella Lefty. It's called Boston. My name is Ryan Kelly. We've had a blast getting you entered for our Father's Day UTV giveaway. And tomorrow, we find out who the winner is. 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We've got a pancake breakfast, a last chance registration drawing, and then we give it away. I hope you can make it. Coming up next, we'll take a look at our forecast as we're headed into the weekend. I've also got music up next from Kenny Chesney.
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9: Mostly sunny skies and warmer today. High temperature 86 with a southwest wind 15 to 25. For tonight, a widely scattered shower or thundershower possible. Our overnight low temperature at 58. Tomorrow, we could kick off the morning with a couple of thunderstorms south of Sioux Falls. Highs in the mid to upper 70s, north winds. From the Storm Center at Kittleland TV, I'm meteorologist Brian Karstens.

day, Potts Farm was a place to go. Load a truck up, hit the dirt road. 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King in the can and the Marlboro man. Jack and Jim were a few good men. 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And all this small town, he said, she said. 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You better mind your business, man. Watch your mouth. Before I have to knock that loud mouth out. I'm tired of talking, man. Y'all ain't listening. Them old

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92.5 KTWB. The World Cup kicked off yesterday. We take on Paraguay tonight. We're telling you how Starbucks is celebrating the World Cup after Ella Langley and Morgan Wallen. I can't love you anymore.

0: Country 92.5 KTWB, Ella Langley, Morgan Wallen. The tour continues. The pair will be in Chicago this weekend. And I'm already kind of wondering, what are we going to be talking about from these shows? It was 2 weekends ago. He flipped his piano. Morgan Wallen did on stage. That was in Denver. Last weekend in Pittsburgh, he claimed to consult with city officials about canceling his second show on Saturday due to weather. City has come out and said, no, he never chatted with us at all. So, all right. Anyway, World Cup kicked off yesterday. Go USA. We take on Uruguay tonight. Starbucks is celebrating by giving away limited edition red, white, and blue soccer cup sleeves. By the way, in other Starbucks news, they are bringing back the OG S'mores Frappuccino. If you're a rewards member, you'll have first chance to grab it starting June 30th.
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Country 92.5, KTWB new movie out this weekend, Steven Spielberg's Disclosure Day. It's expected to be number one, an alien-themed film. Stop That Train, the other new movie out too. 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

0: Big Country, 92.5 KTWB, south of Sanity. That's Zach Top. And just a reminder, if you did not win tickets, which we gave away all week long on the Chris and Doc Show, tickets for Zach Top October 15th at the Premier Center just went on sale at 10 a.m. today. 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All right. Want to also make sure that you know about our Father's Day giveaway. 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We've got a pancake breakfast. We're going to get you registered, last opportunity, and then our grand prize giveaway. It's going to be fantastic. That weekend forecast coming up in just a sec.
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5: 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Big Country Weather.
6: A warmer afternoon today in the Sioux Falls area. Our high 86, mostly sunny, southwesterly wind at 15 to 25. Some pockets of scattered rain possible overnight tonight, mainly north of Sioux Falls, low at 58. We could kick off Saturday morning with some thunderstorms south of Sioux Falls, high tomorrow 77. From the Storm Center at Kettleland TV, I'm meteorologist Brian Karstens.

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Good afternoon. My name is Tom Mitchell. Friday. All right. I've got a special invitation for you right after

0: 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That guy's playing Winstock next weekend in Winstead, Minnesota. 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

0: Big Country, 92.5 KTWB. Riley Green will be in Sioux Falls in August. Premier Center. 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Tickets on sale today. Congrats to Heather from Round Lake, Minnesota. She won a pair this morning from Chris and Doc.
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93, 92.5, KTWB, Luke Combs' current CD, The Way I Am. Here's one from that compilation. It's called Be By You on Big Country.

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14: Mostly sunny skies. Our high today, 86 degrees with a southwest wind at 15 to 25. A 20% chance of a shower or thunder shower overnight. Low temperature 58 and a northwest wind tomorrow, cooling back into the mid-70s. That north wind at 15 to 30 miles per hour. Lower 70s Sunday. From the Storm Center at Kevel Land TV, I'm Brian Karstens.

0: 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Nothing but fun this weekend, okay? 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

Country 92.5 KTWB, Corey Kent. Here's a story. You know he competed on The Voice, season 8. 2015 was the year he was a member of Team Blake, but he was eliminated after advancing to the top 8. Corey Kent, Rock

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0: 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You Look Like You Love Me. Ella Langley featuring Riley Green on KTWB.
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10: Mostly sunny skies this afternoon. Our high temperature at 86. Southwest winds at 15 to 25. Overnight tonight, a few scattered showers could develop. Our low in the upper 50s. Most of that rain will be a little north of Sioux Falls. Tomorrow, some additional thunderstorms could fire up well to the south of Sioux Falls with a high in the mid to upper 70s. From the Storm Center at Kettleland TV, I'm meteorologist Brian Karstens.

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KTWB Rock the Country, June 27th, 28th. That's just around the corner. So are free tickets that you can win to Rock the Country after 2 o'clock today with Robert Hawk on KTWB.

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1: Big Country 92.5 KTWB. Robert Hawk, thank goodness it's Friday. You made it to the end of yet another work week. And Rock the Country happens in 2 weeks from now. Yeah, not this weekend, not next weekend, the following weekend. So 2 weekends from now, the 27th and the 28th, it is a concert for the people. There is a pair of weekend passes for you to go when you're caller five. We're going to play a game of Ya or Nah about fun facts about Rock the Country. 605-274-9250 to win the weekend passes at Rock the Country, happening in 2 weeks. Caller 5 gets to play Sam Hunt now on Big Country.

0: Country 92.5 KTWB. That's Morgan Wallen with Don't We. Robert Hawk here. Happy Friday. What a great day. Feels fantastic. Currently 79 in Sioux Falls. It's 214. Giving away a pair of weekend passes to go to Rock the Country. That is a concert for the people happening in two weekends on the 27th and 28th. I'm currently hanging out here with Paula from Sioux Falls. And Paula, have you been to Rock the Country before?
1: You know what? I went for a little while last year, and I drove Lyft the rest of the time, and that was crazy.
0: Oh, man. Yeah, wasn't it, like, raining and super muddy during the event?
1: And the first night, like, the bathroom lines were, like, long. And the beer lines were long. Then they fixed it for the next night.
0: Well, that's good. Hopefully it won't have that issue this year, and hopefully you won't be waiting forever just to use a restroom.
1: No kidding.
0: Well, Paula, that's actually going to be the theme of today's game of Ya or Nah.
2: Oh, yeah?
3: Yeah.
2: Yes. Oh, you betcha. Yeah.
3: Yeah.
0: So I'm going to list five facts about the event. I need you to tell me if they are true or false by saying yeah for true, nah for false. You get the majority right, and you're going to win weekend passes.
1: Okay.
0: Whoa. Are you on speakerphone now?
1: Yeah.
0: Oh, man. I can immediately tell.
1: I'm at work with my coworker.
0: Okay. All right. Well, let's do this. All right. Rock the Country will accept cash.
1: Oh, I think that's a nah.
0: That is correct. Yes, it is a cashless event. Awesome. How about Rock the Country will allow you to bring a folding chair?
1: Yeah.
0: That is correct. You can sit down if you want to. Perfect. Okay, how about Rock the Country only allows clear bags?
1: I don't know. I don't think so. You can bring chairs and stuff in bags, so I'd say not.
0: That is correct. Yeah, the bags will be searched upon entry, but they do not have to be clear. All right. How about Rock the Country is 2 days of awesome music?
1: Yeah.
0: Of course. And it happens on June 27th and June 28th.
1: Yeah.
0: Absolutely perfect. Paula, you did it. You got 5 out of 5 of those correct.
1: Yay.
0: Which means you just won yourself a pair of weekend passes to go to Rock the Country.
1: Oh, that's awesome.
0: So which coworker are you bringing?
1: Well, it's going to have to be Amber.
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Oh my goodness, it feels absolutely amazing outside. I just got in the studio from being out there. Currently 78, sunny. 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

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I'll tell you what it is and when you can get it after Kenny Chesney's latest.

0: Big Country 92.5 KTWB. That is Kenny Chesney's latest. It's called Carry On. As you carry on through this summer, I'm Robert Hawk. Dolly Parton launched her own coffee brand called Cup of Ambition. It is inspired by her song 9 to 5, and it'll come out at Dolly Parton's Tennessee Travel Stop that's opening later this month. And then it's going to hit stores nationwide later this year. I cannot wait. I love Dolly Parton. I love coffee. And more times than not, when a brand or like a band or an artist like collaborates with coffee, it's usually really good stuff. I'm excited to have Dolly Parton coffee to help wake me up for this 9 to 5 or 2 to 6, if you will. Hopefully, I won't go through it too fast, though, because, you know, drinking 6 cups or more a day, it's starting to become a problem. But you know what they say, that's that Mi Espresso. Ronnie Adkins knows, so does George Burge and Hardy. They're all coming up next.
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16: Mostly sunny skies. Our high today, 86 degrees with a southwest wind at 15 to 25. A 20% chance of a shower or thunder shower overnight, low temperature 58, and a northwest wind tomorrow, cooling back into the mid-70s. That north wind at 15 to 30 miles per hour, lower 70s Sunday. From the Storm Center at Kettleland TV, I'm Brian Karstens.

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Country 92.5 KTWB. Robert Hawk keeping you company through the afternoon. It's Friday. It is the end of yet another work week. But it's not the end of good times. Free Food Friday happening right now. There's so many free food prizes to be won today when you spin the wheel. You could win 2 chick meals from Slim Chickens, $20 to Taco John's, Johnny Carino's, or Chevy's Fresh Mix, or a bag of pet food from Mini Critters, Be Caller 5. And we are going to be playing a game of Ya or Nah all about coffee, because Dolly Parton just announced she's releasing new coffee. It's got me thinking about coffee. 605-274-9250 to play. I got

0: Country 92.5 KTWB. That is Megan Maroney with her song called Beautiful Things. Robert Hawk joining you on this Free Food Friday. Coffee, one of the greatest gifts on earth. I'm currently hanging out here with Desiree from Sioux Falls. Now, Desiree, where's your favorite place to get coffee?
1: Scooters.
0: Did you say Scooters?
1: Yeah, you said favorite place for coffee, right?
0: Yeah. I thought I just misheard you. I thought you said Hooters. I'm like, what?
1: No. I've never been there.
0: Me either. Oh, but yeah, Scooters Coffee. What's your go-to Scooters order?
1: I do the Caramelicious one,
0: Iced Caramelicious. Ooh, yes, love it. I love an iced caramel latte. Those are always the best. Well, did you know that celebrities often do like a signature coffee like collaboration with various brands?
1: No, I did not know that.
0: Well, that's going to be the theme of today's game of Yeah or Nah.
2: Oh, yeah? Okay.
3: Yeah.
2: Yeah. Oh, you betcha. Yeah.
3: Yeah.
0: So I'm going to list five famous people, and I need you to tell me if they have a signature coffee blend or not by saying yeah or nah.
1: Okay,
0: first up, we got Weird Al Yankovic.
1: Nah.
0: Actually, he does, and it's really good. He calls it Jackson Park Espresso. But that's okay. We got four more rounds of this, all right?
1: Okay.
0: Does Alan Jackson have a signature coffee?
1: Nah.
0: That is correct, although I bet it would be great if he did. Okay, how about Ella Langley?
1: Yeah.
0: She does not. I wish she did. I would totally buy that. Okay, well, we got two wrong, one right. We have to get these next two correct, okay? Does Riley Green have a signature coffee blend?
1: Yeah.
0: He does. He sure does, and it's with Black Rifle Coffee. Okay, and finally, Dolly Parton.
1: Yeah.
0: That is correct. Yeah, we just learned about that. She's calling it Cup of Ambition. Oh, man. Really had me on the edge of my seat there, Desiree. I was like holding my breath, but you got it. You got three out of five of those correct.
1: Okay, thanks. Spin the wheel, please.
0: All right, what are we winning on this Free Food Friday? Ooh, it landed on $20 to Taco John's.
1: Awesome, thank you.
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Big Country 92.5 KTWB tomorrow night from 6 o'clock till midnight. If there is a song you've been craving to hear on KTWB and we just haven't played it in a while, you can call up Julia Kay for the All Request Saturday night. You'd be like, hey, I haven't heard this one forever, and she'll totally play it for you. Just

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Today's OMG fun fact of the day. It's not as American as you think. I'm going to tell you what its real origins are after Riley Green's latest called Think As You Drunk. To the hell, dude.

0: Country 92.5 KTWB. That is Riley Green with a weekend anthem, Think As You Drunk. That is a new one from him. Oh, that song rocks. I love that little Toby Keith part at the end. It's so sick. I'm Robert Hawk, geeking out over new Riley Green songs. But it's time for your OMG fun fact of the day. Next time you call something as American as apple pie, or what's the other phrase?
1: My oh my, I was French as apple pie.
0: You might want to consider the fact that neither apple pie nor apples originally came from America. Apples are native to Asia. And the first recorded recipe for apple pie was written in England. But we can all agree that we've just perfected apple pie, right? So it's ours. American apple pie, that's us now, 100%. Especially when you travel to Minnesota and you're at the world's largest candy store, and then you get their apple pie or their apple bread or their apple rolls. Oh, yeah. That is the best stuff, eh? Mm-mm-mm. Delicious. Now I want apple pie this weekend. Yeah. Too good to be true. Miranda Lambert, Dan and Shay, Luke Combs. They're all going to be coming up next.
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6: Big country weather.
7: Mostly sunny skies this afternoon. Our high temperature at 86. Southwest winds at 15 to 25. Overnight tonight, a few scattered showers could develop. Our low in the upper 50s. Most of that rain would be a little north of Sioux Falls. Tomorrow, some additional thunderstorms could fire up well to the south of Sioux Falls with a high in the mid to upper 70s. From the Storm Center at Kettle Land TV, I'm meteorologist Brian Karstens.

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1: 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It's Friday. There's new movie releases in theaters today. There's a really big one. I'll tell you what it is next.

0: Big Country 92.5 KTWB. That is Kane Brown with his song called Woman. It's Friday. There's new movies in theaters today.
1: Coming new to theaters.
0: First up, there's the new Steven Spielberg movie that releases. Very exciting. It's called Disclosure Day. An alien movie in 2026. Insane. It looks awesome. I'm very excited about this movie. There is another one releasing today called The Furious. I don't think the Sioux Falls Cinemarks are showing this. Maybe the State Theater will show this at the end of the month. Who knows? We'll have to see. But The Furious is a martial arts action movie sensation where a father fights very fiercely against ruthless kidnappers to save his abducted daughter. Honestly, it looks very similar to like John Wick, if you're into those kind of movies. It looks really action-packed, really cool. And finally, there is a movie called Stop That Train. That is a flashy, fancy, freaky adventure about a train disaster starring none other than RuPaul. And it looks hilarious. It looks amazing. So happy Pride on that one. Very fun. And 49th Street Liquor, they can help out with all your weekend watches, activities, all your celebrations. 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You're going to get a $25 gift card to go to kick off the summer in the best way possible. 605-274-9250. Post Malone is coming up next.
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0: Big Country 92.5 KTWB Hawks Highlights is brought to you by 49th Street Liquor. So giving away a $25 gift card to go. I'm currently hanging out here with Don from Sioux Falls. Now, Don, what is on the agenda this weekend?
1: Oh, you know, something always happens every day that I have to get done. If it's nice out, I'll be outside sewing because I sew a lot.
0: Oh, that's cool. What do you like to sew?
1: Oh, I sew anything and everything. All right, now I'm doing bridesmaid dresses.
0: That's amazing. What a great thing to be doing. And doing it outside on a beautiful day, that's fantastic.
1: Yeah, it is.
0: Well, you are caller 5, which means you just won yourself $25 to go to 49th Street Liquor.
1: Oh, great. This time

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Happy Friday. I'm Robert Hawk. It's Superman Day. That's right. And it's Free Food Friday. A lot of free food prizes to be won today. When you spin the wheel, you can win two chick meals from Slim Chickens, $20 to Taco John's, Johnny Carino's, or Chevy's Fresh Mix, or a bag of pet food from Mini Critters. You got to be caller five, though. And we are going to be playing a game of What Came First? Comic Book Hero Edition, 605-274-9250 to play.

0: Big Country, 92.5, KTWB, Ella Langley, Morgan Wallen, their latest called I Can't Love You Anymore. Superman Day! Happy Superman Day. I love Superman. I'm Robert Hawk. Christopher Reeves movies are so nostalgic for me. The new one that released last year was phenomenal. Superman rules. I love Superman a lot. But comic books are just so cool. Comic books are awesome. Superheroes are the theme for today's game of What Came First. I'm currently hanging out here with Brandon from Harrisburg. Now, Brandon, who's your favorite superhero?
1: Superman pretty up there.
0: Oh, yeah, for sure. He's so good. And it's Happy Superman Day, dude.
1: Right on.
0: Well, that's actually going to be the theme of our game of What Came First. I'm going to list five sets of two heroes. I need you to tell me who appeared first. Between the two of them, you get the majority right, and you're going to win on this Free Food Friday.
1: Right.
0: Okay, who came first, Batman or Superman?
1: Superman.
0: That is correct. He released 1938, Batman 1939. All right, who came first, Harley Quinn or Poison Ivy?
1: Poison Ivy.
0: That is also correct. She was in the comics 1966. Harley Quinn was created for a TV show 1992. Awesome, we're doing great. Let's keep it up, okay? Who came first, Wolverine or Deadpool?
1: Wolverine.
0: Yes, he did. 1974, Deadpool came around in 91. All right, who came first, Venom or Carnage?
1: Venom.
0: Yes, 1984, Carnage was 1992. And then finally, who came first, Spider-Man or Iron Man?
1: Spider-Man.
0: You know what? Trick question, they both came out in 1962. But that's fine. You got it, man. Oh, man. Oh, you're so awesome, dude. You rocked that. You got 5 out of 5 of those correct. So I'm going to go ahead and I'm going to give you $20 to Blue Rock Bar and Grill.
1: Sounds good.
0: Have you ever been there before?
1: I have not.
0: Oh, man. Well, they have a casual restaurant and sports bar with full service and menu items like smash burgers, grilled dishes, and a whole selection of local beers and cocktails. 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
3: After a very quiet day, we are going to have a slight chance for showers this evening and heading into tonight. Otherwise, our skies will be mostly clear with lows near 57 and winds shifting back to the north. This is going to bring in cooler air for tomorrow and highs will be back to below average for this time of year near 77. From the Kendall Land Live Doppler HD Storm Center, I'm meteorologist Jalen.

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Today's 515 Funny is going to have you laughing about today's Super Day because it's Superman Day, so we got to laugh about this skeptic after Luke Bryan on Big Country.

0: Big Country 92.5 KTWB Luke Bryan with Country and She Knows It. Currently 513, 82. It's really nice in Sioux Falls. It's a beautiful day and it is Superman Day. Oh my goodness. And to celebrate our 515 funny, we have to laugh about the fact that it is Superman Day with comedian Jordan Rubin talking about people who are a little skeptical of the Man of Steel.
1: Why do the Americans insist on calling it soccer? Why?
0: Oh, that's not the right audio. It's this one. Sorry.
2: I love superhero movies. I saw that Superman Returns. I don't want to ruin it, but he returns. And there's a scene in Superman Returns where Superman gets shot in the face at point blank range. The bullet bounces off his eye. The guy sitting next to me in the theater goes, yeah, right. Like, that's where it all came apart for him, right? Like, he's sitting there the whole movie like, I could see this guy flying around. And I could see him being from Krypton. A bullet off the eye? No way. Come on. You ain't fooling me, Hollywood.
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0: 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The more challenges you complete, the higher chance you have at winning the $10,000. 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

0: 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John Cleese from Monty Python loves to bring up the observation about football. Why do we call it soccer here in America? Because the name clearly makes a lot more sense. Happy World Cup if you've been watching it.
1: Why do the Americans insist on calling it soccer? Why do they have such a problem calling it football? It's a game played with a ball that is struck with the foot, hence football. Whereas American football is a game where an object that's not really a ball at all is carried around by hand and occasionally thrown for other people to catch in their hands. Only one person in each team is allowed to actually kick the ball, and they have to be specially brought onto the field to do it.

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Happy Friday. It's the weekend. Driving home for the weekend, getting ready to party, take a couple days off. I'm Robert Hawk. It's Free Food Friday. There are so many food prizes to be won today. When you spin the wheel, you could land on two chick meals from Slim Chickens, $20 to Taco John's, Johnny Carino's, Chevy's Fresh Mix, or a bag of pet food from Mini Critters. Be caller 5. We are going to be playing a game of Ya or Nah about the World Cup. Because the World Cup has started, if you know your teams and where they're from, be caller 5, and you'll win on this Free Food Friday. 605-274-9250. Let's go to soccer, or football, I guess.

0: Big Country 92.5 KTWB. That is Stella Lefty with Boston. I'm Robert Hawk. The World Cup has started. The teams from all over the world are going to be playing here in the United States. And I'm currently hanging out here with Denise from Sioux Falls. Now, Denise, are you going to be watching the World Cup?
1: I probably won't, no.
0: Hey, you know what? That's okay. You know, unless I'm at like a bar or a restaurant or something, I'm also probably not going to watch it either.
1: Yeah, if I'm out, I will, but I'm sure I'll hear about it.
0: Yeah, exactly. So when I hear stuff about it, we'll talk about it. But that's actually going to be the theme of today's game of Ya or Nah.
2: Oh, yeah?
3: Yeah.
2: Yeah. Oh, you betcha. Yeah.
3: Yeah.
0: So I'm going to list five teams, and I need you to tell me if they are participating in the World Cup or not by saying yeah or nah.
1: Okay.
0: All right. First up, we got Belgium.
1: Yes.
0: They are. They are going to be playing. Okay. Off to a great start. Let's keep this going. How about Haiti?
1: Yes.
0: Yes, they are. Yes, they are. How about Iraq?
1: No.
0: Actually, they are. They do have a soccer team that will be at the World Cup. But that's okay. How about Qatar?
1: Yes.
0: Yes, they will be. And finally, the USA.
1: Yes.
0: Absolutely.
4: USA! USA!
1: Yay!
0: Which means you got 4 out of 5 of those correct.
1: Good night, Will.
0: All right. What are we going to win on this Free Food Friday? Ooh. Hey, this is a worldly food. Johnny Carino's. You got $20 to go. That's Italian food. There we go.
1: Ooh, I'll take it.
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5: Big Country weather.
6: Mostly clear skies are going to hang around for this evening and into the overnight hours with a chance for some showers. Our lows are going to be near 57 and winds will shift back to the north for tomorrow. It is going to be breezy and we will also bring back below average temperatures with a high of 77 degrees. From the Killowland Live Doppler HD Storm Center, I'm meteorologist Jalen Borison.

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5: So it is sort of a dream come true.
6: Yep. Now I gotta get going.
5: Already?
6: Yeah, it's time for my break. It's a union thing.
5: Oh.

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Sioux Falls Canaries back in town tonight for six straight games at the Birdcage. Good weather for it.

0: 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Bailey Zimmerman coming up, Luke Bryan, Morgan Wallen. 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
11: After a very quiet day, we are going to have a slight chance for showers this evening and heading into tonight. Otherwise, our skies will be mostly clear with lows near 57 and winds shifting back to the north. This is going to bring in cooler air for tomorrow and highs will be back to below average for this time of year near 77. From the Keloland Live Doppler HD Storm Center, I'm meteorologist Jalen Borison.

Big Country 92.5 KTWB, Luke Bryan, the crew out at Cootie Days in Del Rapids. We're wanting to hear that one. What's going on all weekend here? Chevy Silverado, Bailey Zimmerman on KTWB.